Justin Bieber here on Kiss FM. Coming up, gonna talk about that new Drake album that dropped after Harry Styles. Whoa.

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Miles Smith, that was Stargazing here on Kiss FM. Still taking your requests while I'm still here for a little while longer. 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

0: 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Remember this?
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Oh my, my, oh my, my love. 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
1: Welcome back to Sunday Morning Magazine. I'm Anthony V. Hill, and in the studio, the Oklahoma Hall of Fame and Bruce T. Benbrook. He is one of this year's honorees, and he will be inducted into the Oklahoma Hall of Fame later. And we also have Shannon L. Rich. She's the president and CEO of the Oklahoma Hall of Fame. And Michelle Sopp, vice president of strategic communications. How are you guys today?
2: Great. Thanks Fantastic. For having us.
1: Okay, we have a lot to talk about today. And first, I'll start with you, Shannon. And we're here to celebrate the incredible Oklahoman Bruce T. Benbrook here in studio. And he, as I mentioned earlier, is one of this year's honorees, and he'll be inducted into the Oklahoma Hall of Fame. So give us a little context about how significant this is.
2: Well, we'll talk a little bit about Bruce in a minute specifically, yeah. But the Oklahoma Hall of Fame is our state's single highest honor. We've been giving it out. This is our 99th class.

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0: 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I'm Kerry Evans. 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
2: This week, Glenn Powell met the woman who eats his face. Kim Kardashian's name was mentioned in a major drug bust. And Mandy Moore finally gave her thoughts on that toxic mom group drama from a couple of months ago. 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And Cardi B hates nature. It's all coming up this weekend on The Hollywood Five.

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2: Pedro Pascal did like some promo where he showed up to theaters where there were some Star Wars bloggers and stuff, and he made an appearance as Mandalorian. 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

0: 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Jack Dever here with you. And this was brought up recently at one of Imagine Dragons' recent shows in Canada. And I had never known this. But the reason the band is actually called Imagine Dragons has literally nothing to do with dragons, but rather because it's an anagram where they switch the letters around. It's an anagram of what the band was originally going to call themselves, but then they hated it. So they switched around the letters and it became Imagine Dragons. And yes, I will answer the question all of you have right now, because someone was smart enough to figure out what the original band name was going to be. And it was going to be Ragged Insomnia, which, I mean, I do kind of like Imagine Dragons a lot better.
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22: When it comes to the myriad reasons people don't get enough exercise, psychologist Diana Hill has heard them all. 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She told us that she encourages people she works with to shift from an either-or mindset to a both-and mindset. Hill herself uses time at her son's baseball game to walk around the field cheering him on instead of sitting on the sidelines. She also recommends setting up your space at home, at work, in the car to facilitate movement. So every night before I go to bed, I lay out my workout clothes next to my bathroom sink so they are waiting there for me as a good reminder. I'm Dr. Sanjay Gupta. Helping you live a better life.
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